0: 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We're about to jump into a new beginning with Pastor Greg Laurie, and today he's talking about the writing on the wall. Did you know that that expression came from the Bible? What does it mean for us today? That's coming up next on Vision.
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1: 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And sometimes vision was the only thing that would give me a kind voice, because there are so many unkind voices when you're in prison.
0: Helping you look to God daily. Vision.